alone in his teepee, a shaman named Jan Freelance summons the spirit of emerging rock and gathers the tribute bands to let their music ring out across a slumbering world. Their rallying cry? 6, 7, 8...

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1: 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C'est...

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Keep the rock and roll alive and stay rebel. Rock on!

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He loves so many different styles of music. Do you think he likes the blues, too?

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Now there's three kids, two dogs, a mortgage.

Hey there. Renowned South African singer-songwriter Steve Lowe returns with a powerful new single, Across the River, on 6, 7, 8 Live and More, offering a deeply evocative glimpse into his new album, Traces of the Flood.

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